0: Miss in person is within 24 hours.
1: Yeah.
0: After this window, they used to move on to trading phase, making the chance of recovering is extremely low.
2: What do you mean by the trading phase?
0: Human trafficking has become the third largest industry over the world, including various trading ways such as illegal labor, sexual exploitation, and organ trade.
3: 等消息？
4: 是的。
3: 不是应该立即出警吗？
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4: 这里是警局，凡是要讲证据的。
5: 警局，蛇鼠一窝。
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6: 警官。我咋个会插队呢？干讲呢，爸要加战绩啊！
7: 证据是吧？好好的搜一搜。
8: OK， 唱歌。
3: 成功。

0: My favorite thing is if they come over to me and say, like, oh, would this would be fun, or what do you think of this, or is there something I could say in this moment? And so that's always really fun to me, is to collaborate with them. It feels like a really lovely collaboration.
1: 在角色塑造上，主演安妮海瑟薇也深度参与了剧本创作，并对角色与时尚之间的关系提出了新的理解。
2: Have you much more confident? Kept those eyebrows though, didn't you?
3: That role defined her as a movie star for a long time, and she had great affection, and so she was very protective of, she would do this, she wouldn't do that. And one thing she wanted Andy to do that was slightly different than we originally thought is she wanted to make sure she still had a strong connection to fashion, that she had learned from her experience at Runway 20 years ago, and that she still knew how to look great.And still love the clothes.
0: Even though she doesn't have enough money.
3: Maybe didn't have the resources.
0: I think a lot of women have great taste and maybe limited resources. And I think showing what someone can do when they know just a little bit and they know how to pick out pieces. So we talked about that a lot and sort of how, what pieces Andy would have picked up over time and how that would work with her style.
4: I don't mind that blazer. Is it?
5: Margiela? Learned a thing or two the last time I was here, babe.
6: 现在是选友家居互动话题时间，今天的问题是，节目中哪位演员说他第一次拍悬疑电影？登录中国电影报道官方微博，积极参与话题互动，您就有机会获得由选友家居提供的精美礼品，祝您好运。
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5: Where are you coming from?
6: Thanks a lot. Can you tell us where we're sitting?
5: Okay. In the police.
6: Let's sit here. Okay.
5: All right.
6: Sure, go ahead. Come on, sweetheart. We have to sit over in this chair. Come on. We're almost there. Just have a seat over here. It's not a big hassle. Sit right there.
5: What time is it?
6: It's 4 a.m. Too early.
5: I'm definitely not a morning person.
6: Yeah, well, we're almost there.
7: 西北228号路，右转航向33栋，高速道25栋左间隔。
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2: No problem. 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
3: Okay. 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
1: 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China has got a great team.
2: I've been trying to reach your jumping height for so long. 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
1: You may not have reached my height, but you're playing better. 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
1: Put pressure on them。
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0: Excuse me, lady. 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You look too young to need this.
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0: How the hell do you injure yourself playing volleyball?
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